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13: Accept your nomination. 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
14: As President and Commander-in-Chief, it is my duty to the American people to report that renewed hostile actions against United States ships on the high seas in the Gulf of Tonkin have today required me to order the military forces of the United States to take action in reply.
15: Article 1, Section 8 of the Constitution specifically provides that only Congress has the power to declare war.
13: Weapons do not make peace. Men make peace.
16: Good, thank you. We'd like to carry on with a song which was on our first Capitol album. Thank you, folks. The next song we're going to sing, some of you older people might remember.
17: The real Don Steele.
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17: the next 15 minutes of this program, we will prove to you that the name Beatles is a universal word, yeah?

In this year of 1964, it's the greatest monopoly of the Hot 100 of Billboard magazine ever. The Beatles have placed 14 positions on the chart this year. Before the Beatles, the highest number of concurrent singles by one artist on the chart was 9. That was accomplished on December 19th in 1956 by Elvis Presley. That record stood for 7 years. But the Beatles surpassed Elvis's total on March 28th this year of 1964 with 10 singles in the Hot 100. On April 4th, 2 more Beatles singles debuted, giving them a total of 12. And on April 11th, with Can't Buy Me Love in its second...

You can't do that. I saw her standing there. Do you want to know a secret? Please, please me. I want to hold your hand. She loves you. Twist and shout.

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11: The initial attack on the destroyer Maddox on August 2nd was repeated today. Acts of violence against the armed forces of the United States must be met not only with alert defense, but with positive reply.

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9: 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I'm the real Don Steele. We take you now to that house in New Orleans called the Rising Sun. If you go to that place, you'll be lucky.

Thank you, Eric Burden and the Animals. Love your house, baby. Give me that beat. Ah, here she comes, walking down the street, looking foxy. This chick knows exactly what she

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0: 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Kelly. 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
5: 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Unless specified otherwise, contest entrants must be 18 or older and citizens of the United States. Entrants must adhere to all contest rules in effect. Prizes may not be exchanged and no substitutions may be made. In the event of a closure or cancellation of an establishment or event, prizes will not be replaced or reimbursed. Employees, family members, or agents of Radio 1 Buffalo LLC or its agencies and advertisers are not eligible to participate in any station contest. 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Employees of other media outlets are also not eligible. Name of winner may be used for promotional purposes. There is no purchase necessary for contests involving chance. Odds of winning prizes of chance depend on the number of entries. Effective immediately, prize winners must pick up their prize in person and present legal photo ID. Copies of ID are not acceptable. Prizes may only be picked up by the winner. 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WEC reserves the right to amend rules or further restrict entries without prior notice. 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

Buffalo's oldie station, the Big Weck. I am Bobby Rosati. Thanks for having me back. Starting your third shift, little CCR, now the Commodores. And I know it's wet out there. We are going to get into that. I did make it to the station, though, so it's not, didn't need an arc.

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5: From the Big Wack Weather Center, today sunny and 79, tonight clear and mid-60s, tomorrow sunny and up to 80 degrees. Right now it is 69 degrees at Buffalo's oldie station.

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In the Big Weck is the only place in Buffalo for Breakfast with the Beatles. JP has that every Saturday for you. And I'll tell you, I have a little inside scoop. This next one is going to be a big one. More details as the week rolls on. Here's a little taste now in the Big Weck.

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5: From the Big Wack Weather Center, today sunny and up to 79. Tonight clear and mid-60s. Tomorrow sunny and 80 degrees. Right now it is 68 degrees at Buffalo's Oldies Station.

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She sat front row. 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
4: From the Big Wack Weather Center, today sunny and 79. Tonight clear and mid-60s. Tomorrow will be sunny and get to about 80 degrees. Right now it is 66 degrees at Buffalo.

Buffalo's oldies station, the Big Whack, and our Buffalo Bills are entering the second week of training camp at St. John Fisher. Got the blue and red game coming up. If you've been down there, love to know how it's going. The Big Whack text line is 716-783-WECK. I'm Bobby Rosati, and this is the Big Whack.

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4: From the Big Wack Weather Center, today sunny and up to 79. Tonight clear and mid-60s. Tomorrow be clear, sunny, and 80. Right now it is 65 degrees at Buffalo's Oldie State.

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Buffalo's oldie station, the Big Whack. Hopefully you had a wonderful yet wet weekend. You know what Monday means? We are back at it this evening at 6 with another 60s at 6. And a little taste of it now on the Big Whack.

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1: Open W-E-C-K. 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
4: From the Big Wack Weather Center, today sunny and 79. Tonight clear and mid-60s. Tomorrow will be sunny and get up to 80 degrees. Right now it is 64 degrees, and that is at Buffalo's oldest station.

Buffalo's oldie station, and unfortunately, Buffalo's America 250 celebration was postponed because of the weather, but it'll be happening at Labor Day this year, so extended fun. 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

Buffalo's oldie station, the Big Weck, where summer sounds best. I am Bobby Rosati, and we are 9 days from the opening of the Erie County Fair. And they do this weird thing. They send us a press release, but also to the Big Weck especially, they send us a list of food and all the details for the food showdown. I'm not sure what they're trying to say, but I did notice that Bob Chisparagi has Sweet Pie Sundae. Triple chocolate lava filling, deep fried pastry. Stop me when you hear what you like. Norman Greenbaum on the Big

0: Whack. We are about 45 minutes from 6 a.m. with your chili for breakfast. Joe Chili's on the way. And this right now for the animals is a little taste of what you get at the 60s at 6 p.m. only on the Big Whack.
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1: Open W-E-C-K. 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
4: From the Big Wack Weather Center, today sunny and 79. Tonight clear and mid-60s. Tomorrow will be sunny and get up to 80 degrees. Right now it is 65 degrees. That is at Buffalo's oldie.

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knows all these stations, the Big Wack and the Beach Boys. Good vibrations. I'd like to tell you there were good vibrations yesterday afternoon, but it was my phone going off with all kinds of alarms. At 12:45 yesterday afternoon, for the first time I can ever remember, getting a tornado warning alarm in Lewiston on my phone. Luckily, it didn't materialize. Here's Carly Simon on the Big Wack.

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They did have some damage in Niagara County, flooding, wires down, trees down, but those folks did a fantastic job. Here's Neil Diamond on the Big Wack.

0: 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It's the 60s at 6. 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
8: From the Big Wack Weather Center, less eventful today. Rain early, then becoming sunny in 77. Clear in 56 tonight, sunny in 81 tomorrow. And right now, 64 degrees and cloudy at Buffalo's Oldie Station.

Buffalo's oldie station, the Big Wank, where summer sounds best. After this eventful weather weekend, if you had plans yesterday to go to the 716 Celebrates, Stars, Stripes, and Signers, that was at the waterfront. It was an America 250 celebration. That has been postponed now. Rescheduled till Labor Day weekend, Saturday, September 5th, and Sunday, September 6th, expanding the original one-day lineup into a two-day celebration. Of course, postponed because of all the weather yesterday. Here are the Beatles, All You Need Is Love, on the Big Wank.

Buffalo's oldie station, the Big Wack, with the coolest oldies ever made. Well, things are going to warm up again this week. And in case you're into baseball, the Bisons are back home tomorrow, 6:35, first pitch at Salem Field against the Tides.

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Buffalo's only station. The Big Wack, where summer sounds best. Good morning, I'm Joe Chili. Hopefully the rain is going to stop today. We can enjoy this here. You ever wonder what oye como va means? Literally, I guess for this song, it means listen how my rhythm goes. So let's listen. Santana of the Big Wack.

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14: From the Big Whack Weather Center, rain early, then becoming sunny today in 77. Clear in 57 tonight, sunny in 81 tomorrow. Right now, light rain, 62 degrees at Buffalo's Oldie Station.

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Salty Station, the Big Wax. Always cool, never old. I'm Joe Chili. 804, the Erie County Fair opens a week from this Wednesday, and I'm just looking at some of the food. Listen to this, a S'more 7 sweet potato. It's a sweet potato topped with chocolate graham crackers and toasted marshmallows on top. It might be worth a try, huh? Here's King Harvest on the Big Wax.

Buffalo's oldie station, the Big Wack, with texts from some listeners this morning reporting some fog around the area, so watch for that. Here are the Rascals on the Big Wack.

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5: From the Big Wack Weather Center, some rain for a while this morning, and then it'll become sunny at 77. Clear and 57 tonight, sunny tomorrow, 81. 62 degrees, some fog around the area at Buffalo

Buffalo's oldie station, the Big Wack. 8:30, I'm Joe Chili. You know, we were talking about the weather. Up in Lewiston, where I live, we had a tornado warning yesterday. Then, for the second time in a week, we got over 5 inches of rain in just under 4 hours. Storm sewers just aren't made to handle that much. Over 30 reports of basements flooded just in my area. Here's Jimmy Ruffin on the Big Wack.

Buffalo's oldie station, the Big Whack. Well, it's turned from mundane and gray skies to maybe some sunshine later today and some great music all day long. Right here on Buffalo's oldie station. Always cool. Speaking of cool, JP is up next on the Big Whack.

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Buffalo's oldie station, the Big Wick. Jackie Wilson, your love keeps lifting me higher and higher. Hi, it's JP here. How you doing? Hope you had a great weekend. More of the coolest oldies ever made rolls on with Elton John on the Big Wick. Good morning. She back

Buffalo's oldie station, the Big Weck. Monday, Big Weck Workday with JP, getting my kicks, playing you the coolest oldies ever made. Paul Revere and the Raiders on the Big Weck.

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12: From the Big Wack Weather Center, mostly cloudy, maybe some sun later, and 76, clear and 59 tonight, sunny and 80 tomorrow. 69 right now at Buffalo's Oldie State.

Buffalo's oldie station, the Big Wack, Neil Diamond. Sweet Caroline, are you going to the Erie County Fair? It's that time of year, and of course the Big Wack is going to be out at the Erie County Fair, and we're going to be raising money for

Buffalo's oldie station, the Big Weck Monday, Big Weck Workday with JP. A little bit ago, we were talking about the Erie County Fair. A reminder, there still are tickets available for the Happy Together show. And seats are available for the free Gary Lewis and the Playboys concert. It's free with the admission to the fair. This diamond ring. Eagles.

Buffalo's oldie station, the Big Wag, like a Rolling Stone. He keeps rolling on. He's still touring. Comes out in a hoodie. He stares at the audience, talks his songs, turns around and leaves. The one and only Bob Dylan on the Big Wag.

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Buffalo's oldie station, the Big Weck. Monday, Big Weck Workday with JP tonight at 6 o'clock. It's songs like that, big songs from the 1960s. And then at 7 o'clock, it's songs like this, big songs from the 1970s. The 60s at 6, 70s at 7. Lee Oscar and War on the Big Weck.

Buffalo's oldie station, the Big Weck. Monday, Big Weck Workday with JP. Sonny and Cher's Sonny wrote this song. Needles and Pins, huh? Searchers had a big hit with it. Buffalo's oldie station is the Big Weck.

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2: From the Big Weck Weather Center, mostly cloudy, maybe some sun later on today, 76 and 59 and clear tonight, sunny and 80 tomorrow, 70 right now at Buffalo's Oldie Station.

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Monday Big Weck Workday with JP. Remember this song by the Easy Beats, Friday on My Mind? Well, that was sung and written by a musician by the name of George Young, the older brother of Malcolm and Angus Young of AC/DC. Mark Knopfler refers to George Young, Guitar George, he knows all the chords.

mother used to call her blue eyes? 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Here's Bill Withers on the Big Way.

Carlos Oldie Station, The Big Weck. Number one song, 1969, for the band that was tagged and still is the greatest rock and roll band in the world. Rolling Stones, big fans of American R&B like this. Smokey Robinson and the Miracles. JP and You, and more of the coolest oldies ever made on The Big Weck.

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Captain and Me album, JP and You, and more of the coolest oldies ever made. 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

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Monday, Big Weck Work Day with JP. 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
15: From the Big Weck Weather Center, some sunshine now. Who would have thunk it? And 77 tonight, clear and 60. Tomorrow, sunny and 80. 70 at Buffalo's Oldies Station.

Buffalo's oldie station, the Big Weck. Righteous Brothers, and You've Lost That Lovin' Feeling on the Monday Big Weck Workday with JP. My Hero gave us a great feeling when he was in town in November, and we gave him that love right back for a Big Weck concert event. Maybe you won tickets to see Paul McCartney from the Big Weck. Speaking of wings, segue. My great friends over at Just Pizza and Wing Company said, Japes, how about some wings? You got it. Hey, you guys, how about winning some wings from Just Pizza and Wing Company? 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

0: it's about to arrive any minute now. You know, it's been a long, long overdue. 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

lose. 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

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Monday, Big Weck Workday with JP. Tighten up. We'll hang out tomorrow morning at 9 o'clock after Joe Chili for the Tuesday Big Weck Workday. Right here on the Big Weck.

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The Big Wreck Workday, keeping your day moving with Cool Then, Cool Now. And Roger Christian, so great to be along with you today with Billy Joel's Only the Good Die Young on the Big Wreck.

Summer Sounds Best with All Oldies and David Clayton Thomas and Blood, Sweat, and Tears. You've Made Me So Very Happy with Roger Christian. I'll echo those words on the Big Wick.

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7: From the Big Wet Weather Center today, sunny 78. Tonight, clear 57. And tomorrow, sunny 82. Right now, it's sunny 70 at Buffalo's Oldie Station.

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And if you have an Alexa device, just say, Alexa, open WECK to hear us. Here are the Eagles with Roger Christian and Lion Eyes.

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The coolest songs ever made are helping Buffalo work just a little easier on this big, wet work day. I'm Roger Kristen. It's great to have you along today. This Eric Clapton After Midnight on the Big Wack. After Midnight.

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1: The Big Wet Weather Center today, sunny, 78. Tonight, clear, 57. And tomorrow, sunny, 82. Right now, it's sunny and 73 at Buffalo's Oldie Station.

Yeah.

The Big Buck Workday continues with Rockin' Me, Steve Miller Band with Roger Christian on one station, two decades. The 60s at 6 tonight, all 60s hits, and then the 70s at 7 with all 70s hits on

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And I'm telling you, honey, you're my reason for laughing, for crying, for living

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10: From the Big Wack Weather Center today, sunny, 78. Tonight, clear, 57. And tomorrow, sunny, 82. Right now, it's sunny and 75 at Buffalo's Oldie Station.

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Here's their new kid in town on the Big Weck.

Buffalo's Oldie Station. I'm Roger Christian out, but Bobby O is in, continuing our Big Weck Workday at 3. We'll leave off here with the Monkees, Last Train to Clarksville on the Big Weck.

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12: From the Big Wack Weather Center, clear tonight, 62. Mostly sunny tomorrow, 80. And then mostly clear tomorrow night, 68. How do you like that? 74 right now at

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No rain, looking nice today, so meet me downtown. 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There's going to be food trucks, vendors, and music. 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
13: From the Big Wack Weather Center, it'll be clear tonight, 62, mostly sunny tomorrow, 80, and then mostly clear tomorrow night, 68. Right now, 77 at Buffalo's Oldie Station.

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1: 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It's happy hour time. Got good news for you. Mayor Brothers still going to be opening Wednesday on schedule. They said we'll see you at 7 a.m. sharp. The fire they had today does not affect anything. Operations are all doing

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Buffalo's oldie station, the Big Weck, August 3rd. Look at this. It's almost time for the Erie County Fair. Of course, we're going to be there at the usual spot, the gazebo, right next to the historical building, raising money for Roswell. Come on out, spin the prize wheel, a dollar donation. Every spin wins, all right? And don't forget, great seats are still available for Happy Together. And Gary Lewis and the Playboys will be doing a free show with your fair admission. Erie County Fair, we'll see you there with the Big Weck. Hi.

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1: I've heard people say that too much of anything is not good for you, baby. 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

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But I wanna know for sure. So come on and hold me tight.

Buffalo's oldie station, the Big Weck. It's August. It's almost time. Buffalo Bills are going to be doing it again, and they're conducting tours of the new Highmark Stadium. That's right. 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And go Bills from the Big Weck. No.

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Pompano's oldie station, the Big Weck. Yes, we believe. All right, go Bills. Yeah, they're getting ready for the new season at the new Highmark. I'm Bobby O, and welcome to the 60s at 6. And the Supremes now, this is their final record they did together as an entire group before Diana Ross.

Buffalo's oldie station, the Big Weck. Yeah, looks like we're going to have a couple of beautiful days, some nice California weather for a little while here. Happy August, and it's the 60s at 6, and this is where your summer sounds best on the Big Weck.

0: and Jim from Buffalo's oldie station, The Big Wang. 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

Love that lady. Had the pleasure of meeting her 6 years ago at the Western Riviera Theater. And of course, find out all the great shows happening there. 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

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We are the Big Weck just after 7 o'clock on this Monday night in Buffalo. I'm Glenn, working nights, and we go back to the Grease movie soundtrack from 1978. Here's Frankie Valli.

Buffalo's oldie station, we are the Big Whack. On the 70s at 7, I'm Glenn. Working Nights, an old-fashioned love song, and a song that's just old-fashioned from 1971. Three Dog Night on the Big Whack. Just to-

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6: From the Big Weck Weather Center, clear tonight and 58. Sunshine tomorrow and 79. More sunshine on Wednesday and 83. Right now, cloudy and 74 at Buffalo's Oldies Station.

Buffalo's oldie station, The Big Wack, in the 70s at 7. I'm Glenn working nights, and he never, ever, ever thought this song would be a hit. Boy, he was dead wrong. Neil Diamond. The song was actually nominated for 2 Grammy Awards for Record of the Year and Song of the Year in 1973. He lost out to Roberta Flack's rendition of The First Time I Ever Saw Your Face. Here's Neil in Song Sung Blue on The Big Wack in the 70s at 7.

Buffalo's oldie station, the Big Wack. Thank goodness the rain and the thunder and the lightning, it's all stopped now. Enjoy the clouds and sunshine on this Monday evening with the Big Wack.

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